stone through the turnstiles at the Angel. See the homeless on the green, from the Cali to the cross and every shithole in between. Past the church, the mosque, the crack den and the offie on the corner. See the brasses from the brothel that pretends to be a sword.

liquor, a couple rosy Leop chap, or watch retired gangsters bicker every day in office calf. The little fuckers causing trouble for the causes make you smile. You meet your muckers for a couple, forget your troubles for a while. From the full nil to the hemi, all the faces are the same.

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It's in my family and my friends, in every gram and every bend. It's in the roots that we inherit when a generation ends. It's in the ruins of your youth and the faces of your past. 'Cause the manner might be changing, but